Open your mouth right now and give him what you owe him. Give him what you owe him.

Don't your house look lonesome when your baby back up to leave? Sent for you yesterday, and here you come.

to the sea. No matter how far it winds aimlessly, fate has decided that you come to me. Our love was meant to be. Sure as the big mighty oak has to grow, though it was started so long, long ago, nature has whispered.

tens, hen, term, terror, terror, terror, terror, terror, terror, terror, terror, terror, terror, terror, terror, terror, terrorist, terrorist, terrorist, terrorist, terrorist, terrorist, terrorist, terrorist, terrorist.

terrorist, terrorist, terrorist, terrorist, terrorist, terrorist, terrorist, terrorist, terrorist, terrorist, terrorist, terrorist, terrorist, terrorist, terrorist, terrorist, terrorist, terrorist, terrorist, terrorist, terrorist, terrorist, terrorist, terrorist, terrorist, terrorist, terrorist, terrorist, terrorist, terrorist, terrorist, terrorist, terrorist, terrorist, terrorist, terrorist, terrorist, terrorist, terrorist, terrorist, terrorist, terrorist, terrorist, terrorist, terrorist, terrorist, terrorist, terrorist, terrorist, terrorist, terrorist, terrorist, terrorist, terrorist, terrorist, terrorist, terrorist, terrorist, terrorist, terrorist, terrorist, terrorist, terrorist, terrorist, terrorist, terrorist, terrorist, terrorist, terrorist, terrorist, terrorist, terrorist, terrorist, terrorist, terrorist, terror